0: Jimmy?
1: Yes, Hayley?
0: I've got the strangest story to tell.
1: So do I.
0: I was starving to death.
1: You're kidding.
0: And went down the street.
1: Come on, tell me.
0: When suddenly something happens. At the sound of a cash register.

0: The worst may already be behind us.
1: Dispatch!
2: 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Who made who? Who the fuck is Gordon?

anecdotal graphic of resistance of my agency leadership to attempting to buy a full-time system about